0: Welcome to More Life Now, the radio outreach dedicated to helping you receive more of the abundant life God has given us. Today, Keith Moore is teaching from the Word of God, a message from the series, Exceeding Growing Faith. Stay tuned, because at the end of this broadcast, we'll be giving you information on how you can receive a free copy of today's teaching. And now, Brother Moore.
1: Go please to two openings, Romans chapter 4 and 2 Thessalonians 1. Romans 4, 2 Thessalonians 1. We're going to begin a new series this morning. Guess what it's about?
2: Faith.
1: Good guess. So we say, wasn't the last one about faith? Yes, it was. But this is a different emphasis. So we'll say that was chapter 1, and this is chapter 2. In Romans 4, this is a great faith chapter. Romans 4. You got any verses marked in here? Romans 4, 16. It says, therefore it is of faith that it might be by grace, to the end the promise might be sure to all the seed, not to that only which is of the law, but to that also which is of the faith of Abraham, who is the father of us all. As it is written, I have made you a father of many nations, before him whom he believed, even God, who quickens the dead and calls those things which be not as though they were. Does that stir you up just reading that? Who against hope believed in hope that he might become the father of many nations, according to that which was spoken, so shall thy seed be. And being not weak in faith, he considered not his own body now dead when he was about 100 years old, neither yet the deadness of Sarah's womb. He staggered not at the promise of God through unbelief, but was strong in faith, giving glory to God and being fully persuaded that what he had promised, he was able also to perform. Amen. Hallelujah. Glory be to God. Notice verse 19, it said, being not weak in faith. And in verse 20, but he was strong in faith. The title of this series now we're calling Exceeding Growing Faith, which is the scripture we're about to read. Exceeding Growing Faith. He said he wasn't weak in faith, but he was strong in faith. So apparently you can be weak in faith, or you could be strong in faith. Which one you want to be? Good choice. 2 Thessalonians 1 and 3. He said, we're bound to thank God always for you, brethren, as it is meet or fit, because that your faith groweth exceedingly, and the charity or love of every one of you toward each other aboundeth. Said out loud, your faith, grows exceedingly. That means it's growing not just a little bit, but a lot. The Young's Literal Translation says, increase greatly does your faith. And then God's Word says, your faith is showing remarkable growth.
3: Amen.
1: Your faith is showing remarkable growth. That was the God's Word translation. So, you know, you may think, well, you talk a lot about faith. There are reasons why.
3: Yeah.
1: If you are a serious Christian, then you want to please God.
4: Amen.
1: And without faith, it's impossible to do so. And He has set everything up so that it requires faith. Faith is not optional with God. He requires it. And faith, though, is not this mysterious thing that many think it is. And you hear some people say, well, yeah, you know, God gave them faith. Wish I had faith like so-and-so. But you know, God didn't give me faith like that. Now you done gone to lying on God. And of course, that's mighty convenient that they have to stretch their self. Is that right? And believe God, but you don't have to do anything because God didn't give you that kind of faith. No, something's wrong with that. No, your faith, my faith in God is either increasing or growing stagnant and decreasing, depending on what we're around, what we're hearing and thinking and saying, and what we're doing. And so if you never hear the word, if you never speak the word, if you never act on your faith, it's not just going to stay where it once was.
5: Amen.
1: This is such a trick of the enemy. It's why so many people don't go to church.
5: Yeah.
1: The enemy, you know, through their flesh, because maybe they're not as strong spiritually as they should be, through their flesh pressures them, don't go today. Just today. But what's going to happen next time service goes around? You know, no need to go today. You'll go maybe next week. But then days turn into weeks, turn into months, and it's been 3 months, and you hadn't been to church. It's not just about being going to church. It's about being fed.
4: Amen.
5: Yeah. Sir.
1: And you're not reading your Bible or you're not praying. What's happening? Your faith is being starved.
5: Right.
1: And it will shrivel and weaken like anything that's not fed.
4: Right.
1: And we're already getting into how, you know, how is does faith increase? How does faith enlarge? The first point is it's got to be fed.
5: Yes.
1: Faith must be fed.
5: Yes.
1: And not just anything will feed your faith.
4: That's
5: true. Yes, sir.
1: Right? Not just anything will feed your faith. Not all preaching is the same. Now, I don't claim that mine is perfect, but not all preaching is the same. Like one fellow said one time, he said, I'm trying to think when I said that. I might have been the one that said that. So, like I said one time, I think, what are y'all laughing about? I straightened it up. I think every sermon, you know, it'd be interesting if it had a spiritual nutritional label on it. That's why I said, I was trying to think who said that, and I thought, well, I said that. If it had a spiritual nutritional label on it, you know, like the stuff in the grocery store does, you know, nutritional label. And who would be qualified to label it? I don't know. I don't think most anybody would. But, and it, you know, if it was honest, it would say, 10% tradition. 20% filler. Just hoopla and stuff that, you know, it's like a big wad of cotton candy. It's bright colored and it looks big and tastes sweet, but when you get through eating it, you don't have a thing. Right? 8% fear and unbelief. Sure. Sure. And then maybe you get down to X amount of percent of the Word of God. But tradition of men won't feed your faith.
5: That's
1: People talk in fear and unbelief and just, you know, natural stuff. It not only not feeds your faith, it can rob you of your faith if you listen to it.
6: Right.
1: So it is very important what you hear and what you feed on.
6: Right.
1: Week in, week out. So important to read your chapter.
6: Yes.
1: Right? Because what is that? What is this? You don't need a label for this. This is 100% pure Word of God, pure faith food, spirit food, 100%. Nobody else's book or message is. Everybody likes to imagine.
7: That's true.
1: But this is. And that's why you feed off of this primarily. And then you also need now anointed ministry. That's why God gave gifts to men. Apostles, prophets, evangelists, pastors, teachers. You need those. That's why, of course, we minister to you, Phyllis and I, and Dave and all the other guys, and while we bring in other folks and host other meetings, you hear other gifts. Hallelujah. Well, if you missed that service, your faith missed a big booster shot. Didn't it? The Lord, you know, raised up that man or woman and has trained them and put into them all these years and decades and sustained them and brought them here for you.
6: Right.
1: Is that right? And gave utterance and ministered to you. It's supposed to edify and build up and strengthen our faith so that you might have come in dragging a little bit, but you leave with expectation. You leave with this confidence. It's going to be all right. It's going to be better than that. Hallelujah. You might have come in with some confusion, but you leave with clarity. And it's not because of a man or woman. It's because of the Spirit of God. It's because of the Word of God. It has fed your spirit. It has fed your faith. And you can't get your faith too much good faith food. That's one good thing about God's Word. You can't overdose on it. There are no evil side effects. None. You can't get too much faith. Have you ever met somebody who was just too encouraged? Just too encouraged, too positive, too encouraged, too much hope, too much joy, too much peace. You never met anybody like that.
0: And that concludes today's message by Brother Keith Moore. 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Thank you for joining us today, and be sure to tune in next time for More Life Now.